I like the sound of your laughter, even when I'm feeling down. I hold on to you, baby, 'cause you're mine.

put a smile on your face. Don't bring everybody down like this. Don't worry. It will soon pass, whatever it is. Don't worry, be happy. I'm not worried.

and keeps giving me that shove again, putting rain in my eyes, tears in my dreams, and rocks in my heart.

again, but I still have the rain, still have the tears and those rocks.